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0: Hello, greetings. Welcome to Women in Touch. Thank you all, sisters. Thank you all, mommies, all whoever can listen to Women in Touch story time or encouragement time, believe me. Mr. Welcome each and everyone. Mommy pray and hope that all time blow story and blow day, but you gain something, but you learn something. One by improving life, blue you come one better person when it comes to all attitudes of life. And you mean we start talk about all heartstrings by me going to heartstrings lo way all some say you mean we weaving one cloth all tapestry blow life we got one and way you mean weaving me cloth to make one beautiful tapestry, one beautiful garment, one beautiful cloth or one something same. So you mean put them all threads inside, no, and one more thread will buy me Adam lo tapestry blow you me and me forgiveness and me one talk we have me easy said but hard to do, especially when it comes to forgiving enemies. But today by me look lo forgiveness and how number you shall be forgive, you shall learn to be forgiving person and me call the fresh start. You may close my eyes, you may pray. Papa, me fly one day, make one fresh start. Lord, forgiveness, talk, protete. Believe us and plant the sisters of the Catholic. Experiences or challenges or problems or life where there's unforgiveness in their life. And by nursing unforgiveness, I mean, it's the kakayol katahol sa one cancer. Papa, we need to let go and be forgiving so that they can be free. So let them story and blow encouragement, but forgiveness give each and every listener a new fresh start. In Jesus' name we pray. Amen. Okay. Me no sabe pelo time, long time ago, time me one young girl and go to school. These days we don't receive mail anymore. Maybe all post office, no, no must receive more letter. All no most apu tumo letter lo mailbox too much. I think all parcels no more. It looks like we have stopped writing letters and we are chatting on emails and messenger and chat groups. Hemi kamo letter writing time blim instead of writing a letter. But you know, the social media today everybody reads that letter. But where do you post a letter, especially to one person, just you and that person, you don't read him. And so it's a bit more confidential and a bit more better than everybody reading or everybody's comment about one person and everybody's criticizing that one person and who cares, who knows. And our world is not becoming better. And you mean me, take part in the sin blah naraman, sakasem naraman, which is not really good. And when it comes to forgiveness, by forgiving how many people, time you also. I mean, I want something to think about. Maybe you don't even know that person. Or you stop giving one negative comment, and maybe you will never meet that person again to say sorry. And maybe time also, maybe senior, you know, forgiveness. I mean, no cleanse out the book of death, stop no more book of death, no more remove. So we need to really think seriously about talking about people and kissing people, and remember forgiveness goes a long way. Time is up with someone, national director, lo, many years ago. Me remember teachers blow me lo one seminar when we attend them, and one of our topics was forgiveness, and this presenter Hemitalem Hashem say, you know, forgiveness, unforgiveness, and the opposite forgiveness. But unforgiveness is like this. Unforgiveness is like you drinking poison and expecting somebody else to die. I mean, true. Time you know say forgive someone, then you yet pay for some consequence. And if you can forgive, well, praise God, because you are the one that will benefit from it. And forgiving someone does not give them the free ride, as also. forgiving someone does not give them the permission to continue to do the stupid things they want to do. Forgiveness is releasing you from the prison of being a slave to hatred. So let's make a fresh start, okay? Okay. While sorting out all mail, I got one familiar handwriting, and envelope fall down. You open one letter. You open in front, and it was a long lost letter from a long lost old friend. This last friend, there was a best friend to friend Nancy. Nancy, me got best friend, blame Beth. Beth and Nancy were friends long, long time ago, and then they have gone their own way, and they have never contacted each other, even to write to each other. And then suddenly, time Nancy himself look all male blame, and me look all familiar. Handwriting, one letter where one old friend of long, long ago. And that friend, Beth, was saying that she would visit next month, and Nancy was excited. But Nancy had me wonder all same say. Beth Mohem Tule met at one tennis match many years ago. Low and tennis match. And that was the time when they were friends. Since then, they were friends. And then they went their own ways and got married. When Nancy and her husband began their Christian walk, when Beth and her husband began their Christian walk, they stayed close and to each other, and they stayed close to Nancy, and they stayed close until they moved away to one rural community. Only been walk about together, Bible studies and all meeting, all coming together and fellowshipping together, and they were so close, Beth and Nancy. But then Nancy with her husband Beth, they had to move out. To one rural community. Inside a community, yeah, all got all spiritual activity and they used to have in the community where they have been Leko. And they're without Bible studies. No Bible study groups with all as I find them. No Christian friends around. And churches where to lie part of, in a situated lo area where to lie stop. So it make them to lie stop normal house and to lie kind of like lose their coming together and fellowshipping in the church and all activities, all same that their love for the Lord grew cold. And as Beth, as Nancy and Isabel Beth, as Tula seemed to love God when they were with Nancy and her husband, a big city where there were lots of spiritual activity around them. But now Tula go to one rural community where there was hardly any spiritual activity around them and Christian friends. Churches, only not too many something happen in the churches, and so love of God grew cold, and they love the Lord less and less, and as they love the Lord less and less, they love each other less and less as well. So love for each other too start to deteriorate, and then eventually divorce take place. So Beth and husband were divorced. It was rather easy because they had no children then. But later, Mama Beth and me passed away, and then Beth had to return home to find that Brother Blame and me been put him up a property blo Mama, mo Papa, on sale, and me didn't want anything to do with them, Sister Blame Beth. Part of the small family, me begin. Naya, me had no relatives at all,
1: And so first I come and look back, Brother Israel and Prophet D had nothing to do with them families. So for years, Beth didn't hear again from her friend Nancy. And Nancy never heard about Beth until suddenly that little note appeared. That letter was sent. Emmy received him as Emmy's automatic mail one day. Emmy received one envelope back again, one letter from Beth. Nancy Emmy received one letter from Beth, and that handwriting was familiar. Time Beth Emmy write, Emmy tell him lo Nancy that she would be visiting Nancy lo next month. So Nancy Emmy excited, but Emmy wondered, how now will I meet back again? Finally, Beth Emmy travel, he call a place where him and Nancy used to be together. When Beth Emmy arrived, Emmy tell him lo Nancy about her backsliding ways of attempts to reconcile with them as pain with them brother. Emmy come lo storyan that Emmy find Emmy hard to forgive him husband where he divorce him. Emmy just find Emmy more hard to forgive him brother when he sell him every property and had nothing to do with him anyone. And so but Emmy just not at any place to go. So Emmy find him Emmy very hard to forgive him husband and her brother. Emmy got all reasons why him not say forgive Tula from Emmy feels that Tula he owe him apology for doing what they did to her. But as she had faltered through life, but when Emmy broke off relationship with them. Beth now, yeah, Emmy tell him about life for him. Emmy stop story and the life for him, call her Nancy. Emmy tell him, say, now, yeah, and then Emmy got to another relationship with them, another man. But then suddenly, Emmy broke up of relationship again with them, this man. And she suddenly awoke to the realization that Emmy had no one to lean on and no one to laugh. And Emmy feel betrayed by everybody, where only come in between taking life for him and trying to salvage him. But yet Emmy still thankful that there is a faithful God, where Emmy chose to where she chose to salvage it. Time Emmy realize him that something only happened them on same way no straight. Emmy feel him say nobody as him how no I'm forgiving all people all same. During visit Blahem lo Nancy he continue to encourage him. Time Emmy visit him Nancy but Emmy give him heartache play him, he call of God, and then we find him out that she was not alone anymore in the family of God. And thank God that Beth decided that by instead of him talk about all heartaches, blame someone else and everybody else, him, he went straight to God. And this is what Beth expressed him. He says, something draws us closer than human relatives. It is the blood of Jesus. Something overpowers human emotions. And love for God, something releases every restraint. Forgiveness for God, I acknowledge him that Jesus didn't condemn her, but was willing with them, was waiting with them open arms. But I feel she was transformed. There is someone who cares. And so, but in her struggle for forgiveness, she found a fresh start by revisiting her friend Nancy and finding out that God still loves her. Bible, let me tell you, Yumi, or sisters, John 20:23, and say, if you forgive the sins of any, they are forgiven them. If you retain the sins of any, they are retained. And that's That's something me find him out when I come across this verse. There are some sins that cannot be forgiven because you miss the whole embark. Because if you forgive the sins of anyone, John 20:23, go find them Bible play you, mark them text and go discuss with them friends or someone who can help you to understand them verse here about forgiveness. And if you say it, make one research back again, but look into what does this really mean, retaining. If you forgive the sins of any, they are forgiven them. Am I straightforward? Forgiven, you shall be forgiven. Okay? And if you retain the sins of any, they are retained. Meaning, suppose you don't forgive, or sincerely, you don't forgive him. And we must be all the same. So, time you become the same. Beth Emmy knew from her Christian training that I'm completely free from the build up of sin. Emmy needed to release him since blood all others before him and become completely free from sins. The same way Christ had me forgive him back. And Emmy begin by forgiving her ex-husband and her brother. And then Emmy tackle him, the hardest of all is to forgive herself. You see, we need to forgive ourselves as well. Suppose you know something about that. Today you learn something. You don't just forgive others, but forgive yourself for being unforgiving. And so Bethany began to realize him, that she began to forgive her ex-husband, she began to forgive her brothers, and the hardest to tackle was to forgive herself. We need to forgive ourselves. You see, today, Bethany shared my experience, blame you, me, because Beth is back where God wants her. Bethany turned from the past and looked confidently to the future. Surrounded by a loving Christian friends, also Nancy and other friends in church, Beth Emmy learned that forgiveness releases, and more importantly, that God forgives and forgets. If you confess your sins, 1 John 1:9, if you confess your sins, He is faithful and just to forgive us our sins and to cleanse us from all our unrighteousness, that God forgives and forgets. Today, sisters, if you need, you walk about, you try, you make them some walk about, make a new, fresh start of forgiving others and forgiving yourself, you need to start today. You need to do it now. Because if you are, you know, shall forgive other people by God, you shall forgive him you. Forgive us upon the condition that we forgive others. In the Lord's Prayer, forgive us our debtors as we forgive our debtors. And so it is important to be forgiving. Forgiveness goes a long, long way. So one more action steps below today in your little group. Time you got time, you sit down with them on small group, you break through the barriers between you and God, and me. You must have you may need to break through all barriers between ourselves and God. Where all barriers where have been built up by unforgiveness. You may must break down all walls where have been built up between you me and God. Because of unforgiveness, and you need to break those down. Because forgiveness is forgiveness for every sin is yours, just for the asking. Is yours for just for the asking. Ask and it shall be given. Seek you find. Knock and the door will be open. Jesus and me looked down from the cross after him. He prayed for his enemies. And I like the prayer of Jesus when he prayed for his enemies. And he said, Father, forgive them, for they know not what they do. And that's a way to pray for enemies and to pray for forgiveness. In that simple prayer, Jesus forgave every one of us throughout the history of mankind. And we pray prayer, and we forgive you, me, everyone come to him today. Accept that forgiveness for every mistakes you ever made. Accept them, sisters, accept them. And come back to 1 John 1:9. If you confess your sins, he is faithful and just to forgive us our sins and to cleanse us from all our unrighteousness. And so, number two, action step play means forgiving others. Have me one obedient step of faith, not of feeling. You know, suppose me one day, but me forgives me one day, No, no, you have to do it. Have me one obedient step of faith. It's nothing to do with your feeling. You must learn to understand forgiveness, and me, in the light of God's word. Forgiveness in the light of God's word. Forgiveness not in, as I feel good about it. No. Forgiveness in the light of God's word. So, four steps whereby I will take him is forgiveness and a step of obedience because God and me commanded you, mommy, to forgive. Forgiveness and a step of faith because you may often not feel forgiven, nor do we recognize importance of forgiving, but you may need to forgive. And then Jesus said, I tell him, whoever sins you do not forgive, Lord, John 20:23. Whosoever sins you do not forgive, they are retained. Hemi meant that sins where you personally do not forgive, Hemi continue to live on and on and on and on. And this is the way, this is why you may often begin to act also one person we did not forgive. And it will become unpardonable sins that are not confessed. Oh, sorry, Thomas. And number four step is the reason you may forgive, even though you don't feel like anything, is because emotions only follow actions. And time you may obediently act by forgiving, you may have a trust in God that emotions by one day will one day come. Our next action step is anytime you feel say you're far away from God, you go back to do your first work over and over again. But I have this against you, as Paul and Mitalem, that you have left your first love. Remember, therefore, from where you have fallen, and repent and do the deeds you did at first. Hemia, hemi mean all same. Hemi means that start at the point of salvation. Study what salvation means, what salvation really means, and what repentance of sin really means. Both of them, known or unknown, whatever sins, known or unknown, you must pour out your prayer out to God as if you just discover his existence. See if Emma Hemino stirring one new life within your heart. Because forgiveness is God's, it's behaving like God. Suppose you never receive him Christ's forgiveness, you may need blood, you may look, some advice for help him, you may. Scripture may tell me, if any man be in Christ, he's a new creature. All things are passed away, behold, all things become new. You may need newness of life, you may need Christ. Jesus, Messiah, give me you a new heart. And so time you may think about all kind action steps of them. You may also need to understand that any time you feel far from God, go back to do your first work over and over again. And so come back to God. Remember therefore from where you have fallen and repent and do the deeds you did at first. Simply means start at the point of salvation, study what salvation means, really repentance of sin, both known and unknown. Pour out your heart to God as if you just discovered that there is a God who can give you new life within your heart. And if you have never received Christ's forgiveness, then you need to cry out for that. Just as thought, whereby Misawa Kam Lulem, Romans 5:5, and we say, for a long moment we grasp each other's hands, the former guard and the former prisoner. I had never known God's love so intensely as I did then, but even so, I realized it was not my love. I had tried and did not have the power. It was the power of the Holy Spirit as recorded in Romans 5:5, because the love of God is shed abroad in our hearts by the Holy Ghost which is given to us. That's what we need to do. It is not by might, nor by power, Zechariah 11, but by my Spirit, says the Lord. Time emotions, you must understand that emotions follows actions, and to change your emotions, you must change our actions. And forgiveness is a key to breaking the cycle of sins passed from one generation to another. Forgiveness is a key to submitting to the love of your Heavenly Father and love of those around you. Better by far, you should forget and smile. Then you should remember and be sad. You see, that's the good thing. Forget and smile. The good thing about being a Christian is to be able to forgive and forget. And so these are our encouragement for today. Forgiveness. Forgiveness is behaving like God. You cannot say, I do not forgive and expect to be forgiven. Because time you hold them back on sin to another man, then all somebody only never forgiven. And it remains in the book of death. So please, release him, hatred, unforgiveness spirit, and let's be free from all this, so that we can save ourselves and our families as well. May God bless them, Dr. Kyalo. Hopefully you, one sister will listen, one brother will listen, someone who is a struggle with them, find him hard to forgive and forget. Let them go to soften them happily. Let us pray. Father, you know what is in our hearts. You know all mistakes, all sins, all error. We like commit him, each one. We bless the prayer to you today. We listen to encouragement. We ask him, you bro, forgive me. Each and every one, Lord, we bless. God, Papa. You also save all wounds, all hurts, more all that we like need to forgive others for. Knock at one something he hide to you. So right now by faith, Father God, I forgive that person. I forgive those people. I forgive those who sinned against me. And I trust you, Lord. Lord, you take care, Lord, all kita, and also take care of me. So that one day, by me no longer have any emotions other than total freedom from those situations, so that I can be free and be free indeed. So thank you, Jesus, Lord, gift of forgiveness. Help me, let me behave like God, because forgiveness is behaving like God. In Jesus' name, I ask this prayer. Amen.

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2: 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After mi fila community, mi fila come up, say, okay, pa yumi plokem, yumi putum mersin inside.
1: Public Health Manager Maurice Amos, emi talem si after lo plan to talk with them community, oli revise yung plan plo 8 post ya. 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
3: We fala serve sran what am kata se from the community pick one he mi stable one place where you look at one health facility nothing. 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
1: One mama lo area ya Evelyn Andrew emidalem se longol iawe pas plante mama olivesem at time blokasem hospital blo ponem pepe mo sometime some woman oli ponem pepe lo road tamo listap ko lo hospital
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1: when yang vla lo community chali yavil hemi describe em development ol sem one new history blote o mata push
5: hemi take em long time blo development hemi save happen hemi save so den mi vla plus spend em past lo kolo vila ka ko kam ko kam hemi history
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0: Old man law tana island lista facing shortage of fuel after long old delay blow ship service mall evident where he been stopped long last 12 day. Secretary Council blow chiefs law West Tana Chief Alan Dan Nalau emitalem se iwari blow impact blow shortage blow old man or blow old man place more all business.
6: Now tamo you mean got this step long weather with some news me really. It really affects them in some ways. What they will not only on business slow crowd on the start looking at only start maintain them on the tax and time with fuel because of the market and the service are continuing to have a change market. Now you can increase blue vehicle, you believe me contact, many more people only consuming fuel. So that is why it's important because civil people, civil services, no, no, no, no, stop that queue. Yes, and when I'm starting a queue, so that we have no go. I mean, say, fully likely say by me short law, law, law, you will not.
0: VBDC News, you can see information. Lo only ship we start delivering fuel lo island yeah, where emi Pierre Brunet Shipping ma emi confirm se by mi starting back service program long today Mumbai Custom Island Botana tomorrow. One Bivula marine project by taking place long area plo Fatu Marube where by looking only building one wall blo 40 meter lo forward blo Kawinu Point. Groundbreaking blo Bivula project yeah, where money blo em ikasem 60 million vatu and it taking place law today. Mary Lord Midvown, a report.
7: Project Amy Plong respond to all challenge plong climate change. Will stop Commander Pikwan, Naya Olsem coastal erosion, storm surge, more rising sea level, will stop threatening more communities, more infrastructure. Minister Plong Indian Affairs Andrew Napoat Amy Talem say nature based coastal protection pilot project Amy Olsem one investment, long solution, whereby Amy no protect them coastline no more, at the same time, restore them more strengthen them environment.
8: No, few blocks. 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No, make them say generations will run by me. Stop. But we continue to place here. We will not through. No, generations have. We will give you this blow. People, no, every island. No, we want to with them. All our places overseas will start coming soon.
7: 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Minister Napoat emi talem se protsekia, pa emi atresem rising pressure we fatu marupe yem stap facem, o tem wan population we stap kondap, wal development long site plong solwata, we putum pressure long natural beauty plong em. 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
9: So all achievements lemen, emi wan, emi protect them coastal area, coastal line, plus sea level rise, emi stakam antap ikuan, and we want to look say community only must be aware of the climate change. We want important something. The consultants advise them every month you must have one name, Mr. McGann from environment they mean business to everyone. In a block of Mandamo, and we community to me from must part them blow. If we sustain them one name way, we must look naya, we want them say because it was a school today. Akatali must look one name, Mr. So Katana by Mr. Walk from Katana.
7: Mr. Pakokoto emi talem se project ya pa emi tike impact to all life something will stop leave long coastline long area ya.
9: And achievements them, we want to look all species to come back. People will say that all Kalato, Krak, Kalatonia, people are Krak, Kalatonia, we will start up come back to all. But now you mean look all species, eh, so biodiversity, some species you start lose from effects of development.
7: Important project emi wan kut fula work together between all big fula organization, all same Asian Development Bank, government, municipality, mo community or all traditional leader. 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
0: All negotiation blo kava ista goet yet lo Pacific blo protect market plong em we emi part lo culture. Principal Biosecurity Officer of the Department of Biosecurity, Lyndon Tari, Italian say use blo cover and we must connect with them culture where Tok Istab quit long am yet.
10: All test blo plan the long cover premier, Hemi Save, give him assurance, let me say, Hemi all straight, noble covers per trade. 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And we want the Masherem committee say all negotiations law side plocava regionally and we still continue yet. Lo you may protect them market plocava, especially you may we cover him part of culture limi or some one or two Fiji Tonga.
0: Mr. Tari Talem say price plocava oversee by me come deep in the value addition from raw product plenty time price and me low.
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11: 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Over 18 resolution ikamalong conference blong principal blong sheva blong ready long national education forum long manis blong July sam long resolution ya well principal oli sherem mo akri hemi blong statem mo improve mo school library blong encourage mo pikinini blong read plante one mo hemi one compulsory weekly reading time nara one hemi blong look long management blong teacher mo performance blong atrasem shortage mo qualification minister blong education Simil Johnson italam se education eminitim everyone
12: 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One of them is wrong. Felix, pray me. One of them is wrong with education. Community, pray me.
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0: 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All measure I mean including promoting information, sharing, reporting obligation, more visiting mission. New Caledonia mean dominate them big one debate with them all petitioner all action strong blow UN blow take one active role blow address them all political problem blow friends territory. Munis long said long sports. I got 24 matches everyone where I could play finish throughout the 7 days low competition where Trivula Osh Nation, Mexico, Canada, and USA only host them low 16 different cities. Long match I got 14 country where only make them all win finish long face match long low pool games 6 country only make them all kit more 14 country only lose them match all kita. Long said all point will score them since day one block tournament. Kasem and blow match between Uzbekistan versus Colombia yesterday afternoon. He looking at total plus 75 points. Everyone will score them throughout the first round of FIFA World Cup. been interesting something so far, all face match, all pool match, issue some great leaders or captain, all country, all stops, start them opening point, block country, block get what them style. Longside block Argentina, Lionel Messi, if in a net, same call same France captain, Kylian Mbappe, longside block Norway Elling, or Norway captain, Elling, Elling Allan, he scored two more England captain, Harry Kane, he scored two, low first round block tournament. Out long everyone, Lionel Messi now is scoring 3 points, finish low tournament, more another captain, all same Kylian Mbappe, Elling Allan, more Harry Kane, all scoring 2 points, all face match, block 2026 FIFA World Cup. More match low. More some lol people are result, low first round will score more points against Germany, where he scored 7-1 against them Curaçao. Sweden is scoring 5-1 against them Tunisia. USA is scoring or he score against them Paraguay, low 4-1. England is scoring 4-2 against them Croatia. More Argentina is scoring 3-0 against them Algeria. More match blow starting off all second match, blow all pool games. He go action started the morning finish. Low group A is Czech Republic. He come block kit kit with them South Africa, low 1-1. Switzerland, he win in Bosnia, low 4-1. More Canada, he come blow win in Qatar, low 6-0. More last match blow day 8, he stop colo action now. Yeah, low television blow 1-2 between Mexico faces South Korea. My me end, low VPDC News, pass him one good time.

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No every corner blo Vanuatu, Long Island, no village, no town, mi vle karam true story kam straight lo you. 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

0: This is more than rugby league. This is the state of origin. The New South Wales Blues and Queensland Maroons go head-to-head in the biggest rivalry in Australian sports, and Vanuatu fans can catch every match live on television of Vanuatu. Game 1 on the 27th of May. Game 2 on the 17th of June. Game 3 on the 8th of July. Don't miss a second of the intensity, passion and the pride of the state of origin. The 2026 National Rugby League's Men's State of Origin Series, live on television of Vanuatu.
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Ol pikini ni girl we only got dream, only come on woman with envision tomorrow. 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

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You special, you one strong woman Vanuatu. 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

0: This is more than rugby league. This is the state of origin. The New South Wales Blues and Queensland Maroons go head-to-head in the biggest rivalry in Australian sports, and Vanuatu fans can catch every match live on television of Vanuatu. Game 1 on the 27th of May. Game 2 on the 17th of June. Game 3 on the 8th of July. Don't miss a second of the intensity, passion and the pride of the state of origin. The 2026 National Rugby League's Men's State of Origin Series, live on television of Vanuatu.
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0: 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Nothing but the hits. Nothing but the motherfucking hits.
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Thank you very much indeed to Joy McKean. I'd like to do one now for you, and it's been recorded for a long, long time, really. And once again, these words were penned by my old friend, Mac Cormack. And this is a true story about a mate that he had many years ago. And I feel that this one is a real slice of Australiana. We hope you like it anyway. One that he called naturally, How Will I Go With Him, Mate? This is the tale of a mate I had back in those other days. Thin as wire and just as tough and woolly and wild in his ways. When the going was rugged and really rough, he would always cheerfully state, Things are bad, but they could be worse, so we'll see how we go with it, mate. There was a time when we busted our checks in a town in the long ago now, when a big gun shearer got on the tear and he started to kick up a row. And he picked on the smallest one of our lot, and slaughter was plain to see, till our mate said, Listen, you son of a gun, come and fire a charge at me. Well, things really began to happen then, because as he picked himself out of the dust and the dirt, both eyes were the color of slate. And he squinted a bit as he said to me, How did I go with him, mate? How did he go with him? Need I tell you? Another time in the sunny state, with both of us badly bent, saddlebags empty and nothing to smoke, and between us we hadn't a cent. When we saw on a poster stuck on a wall, news of a rodeo. Well, here's our chance, he said to me, we'll be kings of the Wild West show. But he drew the worst horse there was in the draw, mean-eyed and short in the neck. As he climbed up the chute, he whispered to me, Be ready to collar the check. Collar the check, this is what really happened. As he picked himself out of the Red Queensland dust, just a few yards away from the gate, he looked up at me with a lopsided grin and said, How did I go with him, mate? That's the way this fella used to be. Now this mate of mine has gone to rest the way he was destined to go, wheeling the lead of the scrubbers that broke from a camp on the overflow. As I stood by his grave on that drear winter's day with the rest of the crew and the boss, I thought of his happy-go-lucky ways, and I knew just how great was our loss. And I thought of him climbing those long golden stairs with St. Peter in charge of the gate. And I'm certain I heard his voice at my side saying, How will I go with him, mate? That's the way it used to be. Well, it's all over now and I'm settled down, away from those roving days. And the mates I had have all drifted on like bygone yesterdays. But I'll always remember that certain mate and the way he could cheerfully state, Things are bad, but they could be worse, so we'll see how we go with it, mate. Oh, yeah. We'll see how we go with it, mate.

Ol pikini nikel we olika dream olika mor woman with envision tomorrow. 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

Ol pikini nikel we olika dream olika mol woman with envision tomorrow. 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

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Together you meet alem no long violence. 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

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This is the state of origin. The New South Wales Blues and Queensland Maroons go head-to-head in the biggest rivalry in Australian sports, and Vanuatu fans can catch every match live on television of Vanuatu. Game 1 on the 27th of May. Game 2 on the 17th of June. Game 3 on the 8th of July. Don't miss a second of the intensity, passion and the pride of the state of origin. The 2026 National Rugby League's Men's State of Origin Series, live on television of Vanuatu.

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